0: This is the latest news on Crazy Raccoon. Saudi-backed forces say they have seized Yemen's port city of Mocha near the Bab al-Mandab Strait in the opening phase of an offensive against Houthi fighters. The area lies beside a strategic Red Sea shipping route linking the region to global trade lanes. France and Germany plan a new legal tool to help the European Union respond quickly to trade wars and practices such as dumping. President Emmanuel Macron and Chancellor Friedrich Merz announced the effort days before EU Chief Ursula von der Leyen visits China to address trade tensions. Russian missiles struck Kiev during German Chancellor Friedrich Merz's visit to Ukraine, where he pledged 1.3 billion euros in support. In Iran, Washington is reviewing Tehran's proposal to end the war. In Brazil, Jair Bolsonaro won the first round of the presidential election. French President Emmanuel Macron and German Chancellor Friedrich Merz are urging the European Union to strengthen its response to unfair trade practices by other countries. In a letter to Commission President Ursula von der Leyen, they did not name targets, but appeared to point to China or the U.S. That's the latest news. More at the top of the next hour.
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This is the latest news on Crazy Raccoon. Yemen's Saudi-backed forces say they have secured a Red Sea waterway near the Bab al-Mandab Strait. Reports from the forces conflicted whether they had also captured the nearby port city of Mocha, a strategic point along a major international shipping route. France and Germany plan a new legal tool to help the European Union respond quickly to trade wars and practices such as dumping. President Emmanuel Macron and Chancellor Friedrich Merz announced the effort days before EU Chief Ursula von der Leyen visits China to address trade tensions. Secretary of State Marco Rubio travels to Iceland Monday for meetings on economic and security cooperation. The visit comes 2 weeks after the United States reached a security pact with Denmark and Greenland, expanding Washington's focus on the Arctic. The European Commission is expected to unveil long-delayed policy reforms aimed at preparing the EU for future enlargement. The measures would support the integration of Montenegro, Albania, Ukraine, and Moldova as Brussels considers how to adapt its institutions and policies. That's the latest news. More at the top of the next hour. Lowlands number one country.

ranch hand in a pinch, man. Hotter than the red on the cattle brand. Cause she's a gold digger with a quick trigger. A cast iron skillet swinging lid flipper.

horseback. Now he's a buckskin, 15 hands, 5-time team road champion.

0: This is the latest news on Crazy Raccoon. Spain's Prime Minister Pedro Sanchez has called a snap election, framing the move as a calculated political maneuver rather than a sudden response. He is expected to focus on Spain's housing crisis as he seeks to strengthen support and improve his chances of winning the vote. Russia's nuclear threats involving Kaliningrad are highlighting the fragility of its hold on the Baltic exclave. The territory, separated from mainland Russia and bordered by NATO members, remains a key military outpost as tensions with the alliance continue. Attention is focused on concerns involving France and the euro. The available information identifies France as a key issue for the currency, but provides no details on market moves, policies, or the factors driving those concerns. Russian airstrikes have targeted port infrastructure in Ukraine's Odessa region. The attack underscores continued pressure on Ukraine's Black Sea export routes, which are vital for shipping goods abroad amid the ongoing war. That's the latest news. More at the top of the next hour.
1: Lowlands number one country.

Good morning. The brew is fulfilling its purpose, and so are we. Welcome to Raccoon Morning Drive. I'm Jake Holleran. Another hour of new country favorites is fueled up and ready to ride. Dustin Lynch, Easy to Love, rolls next. Small town grin, big day energy.

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"Your it for me, honey, is sweet," until you say it at a small town fish fry and three exes hear it. 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

A quick weather check before more new country. I'm Jake Stormwalker. Here's what's happening. Today stays overcast with a high of 13. Tonight, overcast and down to 13. Tomorrow develops a little higher, overcast again with a high of 21. Right now it's 14. From the forecast, back to the music. Crazy Raccoon Style.

Moving on sounds easy. Living it gets messy. Here's what's happening. Kevin Powers links with Shaboozy S on a breakup record built for late drives and hard resets. The track keeps the story front and center, with melodic country rap phrasing, a steady drum groove, and that open road ache underneath it. Basically, it is grown-up goodbye music with boots on. Released in 2024, it hits because everybody knows that local road you take when you need a clean break. Now here's Move On by Kevin Powers,

talking about is developing right now. Small Town Update. If everybody keeps talking about your weekend choices long enough, the official investigation usually ends at whiskey drink, which is less a defense and more a receipt.

0: This is the latest news on Crazy Raccoon. Russia says Ukrainian strikes hit two facilities at the Zaporizhia nuclear plant. No further details were provided on damage, casualties, or radiation risks. The plant, Europe's largest nuclear facility, has been a major safety concern throughout the war. Nidal Malik Hassan is set to be executed by firing squad for the Fort Hood shooting. It would be the first U.S. military execution since 1961 and the first firing squad execution by the military since World War II. France and Germany plan a new legal tool to help the European Union respond quickly to trade wars and practices such as dumping. President Emmanuel Macron and Chancellor Friedrich Merz announced the move days before EU Chief Ursula von der Leyen visits China to address trade friction. Spanish Prime Minister Sanchez Pedro has called an early election for November 29th. The vote comes as his Socialist Party trails in opinion polls, making the decision to go to voters a potentially risky move for Sanchez. That's the latest news. More at the top of the next hour.
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Good morning. If your brew had a tailgate, it would be wide open by now. Welcome to Raccoon Morning Drive. I'm Jake Holleran. Another hour of New Country is fueled up and rolling with Riley Green, Ella Langley, Don't Mind If I Do. Good choices already.

Be by you was the plan. Here's what's happening. Spend enough weekends riding shotgun on back roads, and suddenly Love is Blind sounds less romantic and more like a local vision warning for stubborn exes and questionable truck decisions.

0: From Maastricht, here is Ruben.
1: Yeah, hi. We're packing up after the final set. I mean, after our final set at this little bar thing. Hands are still shaking a bit. Before I forget, could you play Fix What You Didn't Break by Nate Smith?
0: Thanks for calling, Ruben. Nate Smith.

Woman was the headline right now. Developing update. One man took notes, bought flowers, and attempted better me for you brown eyes. Local experts call it growth. His buddies call it suspicious.

Right now, love is messy. Here's what's happening. Don't We lands in Morgan Wallen's 2025 era, tied to his album I'm the Problem, released through Big Loud, Mercury, and Republic. The track works because it keeps the focus tight, relationship tension, regret, and that small-town habit of circling back when you know better. Joey Moy's production leans into the modern Wallen pocket with acoustic guitar texture and a steady drum groove carrying the confession. It still hits because everybody knows that almost over feeling. Now here's Don't We.

day, Potts Farm was a place to go. 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King in a can and a Marlboro man. Jack and Jim were a few good men. 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Better watch out for the boys in blue. And all this small town, he said, she said. Ain't it funny how rumors spread? 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Man, that talk is getting old. You better mind your business, man. Watch your mouth. Before I have to knock that loud mouth out. I'm tired of talking, man. Y'all ain't listening.

Howdy sounds friendly enough until the small town group chat gets an update right now. You waved at your ex from a mud-splashed pickup, and suddenly it is hate how you look. Local news can be cruel.

0: This is the latest news on Crazy Raccoon. India's economy is the world's fastest growing among major nations, but its stock market is among the worst performing major markets this year. The contrast highlights investor concerns despite strong economic growth, as Indian equities have struggled through 2026. Ukraine is scrambling to fund its war effort as Russian strikes continue to batter the country's economy. The financial pressure comes as the conflict drains resources and damages infrastructure, deepening challenges for Kyiv as it seeks to sustain both defense operations and essential public services. Spain will hold an early election on November 29th after Prime Minister Sanchez suffered recent defeats over measures aimed at tackling the country's housing crisis. The vote follows protests over housing and could reshape Spain's response to rising pressure on affordability. A thick carpet of green duckweed has covered canals in Ghent, Belgium, disrupting tourboat traffic. The unusual growth follows a record hot summer and is raising renewed concerns about the effects of climate change on the city's historic waterways. That's the latest news. More at the top of the next hour.
1: 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Hey.

Good morning. Small town math suggests that a cup of brew combined with a truck leads to enhanced productivity. Welcome to Raccoon Morning Drive. I'm Jake Holleran. Another hour of fresh new country is rolling out now, led by Ella Langley, Wish I Didn't Know Now. That title's honest enough to need its own porch swing.

Boston update right now. Boston had us feeling way too confident behind the wheel. Then the back road got icy, the truck got sideways, and suddenly, Jesus Take the Wheel felt less like a song title, more like local policy.

baby blues developing right now. Local pickup driver hears one sad song, makes one questionable U-turn, and suddenly, hometown home sounds like a full investigation. Honestly, that is not heartbreak. That is GPS with a guilty conscience.

Here's your latest crazy raccoon weather update. I'm Jake Stormwalker. Rain nearby today with overcast skies and a high of 21. Tonight stays overcast, dropping to 13. Tomorrow keeps the overcast setup, high near 21. Right now it's 15. Weather comes and goes. Great country sticks around on Crazy Raccoon.

Jack and Jim show up fast. Here's what's happening. John Morgan built Friends Like That around heartbreak with a Barstool grin and a heavy country rock drum groove. The full circle piece is real. Morgan wrote hits for Jason Aldean before Aldean joined him on this track, turning a breakup song into a mentor moment. Bad news for the ex, great news for the playlist. Released in 2024, it still lands, because everybody knows those friends who answer late. Now here's Friends Like That by John Morgan.

Days like these start with sunshine, a back road, and one confident text. Developing Update, that's how you accidentally turn a quiet weekend into all my exes. Local experts call it questionable. I call it country logistics. Another

0: This is the latest news on Crazy Raccoon. The remains of medieval ruler Tsar Samuel have returned to Bulgaria after 60 years in Greece. The bones were flown to Sofia under an agreement between the two countries to exchange historic religious relics, marking a cultural and religious reconciliation. Russia says it struck two Ukrainian cargo vessels in the Black Sea. The claim comes amid continued fighting around Ukraine's maritime routes, which are vital for exports and international shipping. No further details on the vessels, damage, casualties, or timing were provided. The Nasdaq reached a record high as the dollar and treasury yields climbed. Oil prices eased in trading. The moves highlighted shifting conditions across financial markets, with technology shares gaining while energy prices softened. Iran says it retains full control of the Strait of Hormuz, with its foreign minister saying the vital shipping route could reopen within 7 days if Iran's conditions are met. The statement follows U.S. claims that Iran loaded no crude oil onto tankers in September. That's the latest news. More at the top of the next hour.
1: Lowlands number one country.

Good morning. If your brew needs a boost, you're in good company. Welcome to Raccoon Morning Drive. I'm Jay Collarin. Another hour of boots, stories, and fresh new country is ready to ride. With Morgan Wallen, Lies, Lies, Lies. Let's make today behave itself.

worth your while. Here's what's happening. You take the back road, make one questionable weekend decision, and suddenly, Ain't a Bad Life sounds less like a song title and more like your defense statement.

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1: Hand on heart. I got through. Okay, my little sister, no, my not so little sister, turned 16 and she has been talking pickup trucks and road trips all week. Before I forget, could you play Wild as You by Cody Johnson for her?
2: Thanks for sharing that, Jasmine. Cody Johnson on Crazy Raccoon. You're like

Dry spell update right now. Here's what's happening. One empty cooler on a back road leads to three gas station coffees, and Killin' Me becomes less romance, more a developing local report on Monday Choices somehow.

That Silverado is not just a truck, it is a memory with keys. Here's what's happening. Bailey Zimmerman built this one around a small-town breakup where every mile feels like proof you almost made it. Released in 2022, Chevy Silverado was written by Bailey with Austin Shawn and Gavin Lucas, with Shawn also producing that gritty guitar-driven country rock punch. Classic move, right? Heartbreak shows up and the truck somehow gets custody. It still hits because love and back roads never stay simple. Now here's Chevy Silverado by Bailey Zimmerman.

0: Or
1: done for. Here's what's happening. Once you declare yourself done for, Country Logic says grab a cold drink, ignore three red flags, and love somebody by Friday. Local update, your pickup already knows the back road.

0: This is the latest news on Crazy Raccoon. Ireland's budget is expected to address rising childcare costs and increase the income threshold for the higher tax rate. The measures aim to ease pressure on household finances as families face continued expenses for essential services and utilities. Ukraine launched one of its largest drone attacks on Moscow in the past 2 years overnight. The attack killed one man and injured several others in the Russian capital, marking a significant escalation in strikes reaching deep inside Russia. Barcelona's housing protest turned violent, with fires set and arrests made. The unrest highlights Spain's growing affordability crisis as residents face rising housing costs. It comes ahead of a planned general strike and a snap election in November. Flavio Bolsonaro is favored to defeat President Luiz Inácio Lula da Silva in Brazil's presidential runoff. A Bolsonaro victory could strain relations between the European Union and Latin America and jeopardize the Mercosur trade alliance. Spain's housing crisis has become a central issue in the country's snap election. Rising rents, limited affordable homes, and pressure in major cities are shaping the campaign, putting housing policy at the center of voters' concerns. That's the latest news. More at the top of the next hour.
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Good morning. Beverages deserve extra compensation today. Welcome to Raccoon Morning Drive. I'm Jay Collery. We've got 60 more minutes of fresh new country ready to ride. And John Party, boots off, is rolling next.

good damn developing right now. Say that after one back road shortcut, one cold drink, and one text to your ex. Suddenly, you've got something to lose. Local officials call it Saturday.

I didn't come here to leave is solid pickup truck confidence. Here's what's happening. The ex texts, the cooler's empty, and suddenly it's I ain't saying, which is country for check the back road cameras before you brag.

Here's your latest crazy raccoon weather update. I'm Jake Stormwalker. Today brings rain nearby and overcast skies with a high of 21. Tonight stays overcast, dropping to 13. Tomorrow keeps the overcast setup, high near 21. Right now, it's 15. That's the weather sorted. Time for more new country. My buddy.

Here's what's happening. Three numbers, one heart about to jump. Tucker Wetmore built 321 for that split second before everything changes. It landed on his 2024 project Waves on a Sunset, released through Backblocks Music and UMG Nashville, right as his mix of small town grit and big hook country was developing fast. The track rides a tight drum groove and guitar forward production, keeping the focus on tension, attraction, and that countdown feeling. Basically, trouble with the tempo. Now here's 321 by Tucker Wetmore.

you're it for me, honey. Developing update right now. That is either true love or a man handing over truck keys too early. Because one back road weekend later, I got better. Sounds like local healing.

0: This is the latest news on Crazy Raccoon. Police fired tear gas as protesters clashed outside Kosovo Parliament in Pristina. Demonstrators were opposing moves to limit the powers of a Hague-based war crimes court amid tensions over accountability for crimes linked to Kosovo's past conflict. Children in Yemen's city of Taiz are risking sniper fire and mortar attacks to reach school near the front line. Teachers and families describe how years of conflict have disrupted education, leaving students to navigate dangerous routes in a city deeply affected by war. European markets are watching Spain as its latest economic signals drew comparisons with France. Investors are weighing whether Spain's momentum can continue as growth, borrowing costs, and political uncertainty shape the outlook across the Eurozone. Ireland's budget is expected to target rising childcare and energy costs, offering relief to households facing higher bills. The income threshold for the higher tax rate is also set to increase, allowing more earnings to remain taxed at the lower rate. A Belfast solicitor will represent suspected mob boss Kinahan in court. At his first appearance last August, he had no legal representation. The appointment means Kinahan will now have a lawyer as the case proceeds through the legal system. That's the latest news. More at the top of the next hour.
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in a pinch, man. Hotter than the red on the cattle brand, 'cause she's a gold digger with a quick trigger, a cast iron skillet swinging lid flipper.

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1: 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I'm Lauren Fairholt. Another hour of new country goodness is loaded up on Crazy Raccoon with Shane Proffitt, Long Live Country, essential powerhouse for boosting

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1: Yeah, this just popped into my head. 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It made me think of those small town drives. So could you play String by Mac Geiger?
0: Love that memory, Arjan. 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

It goes like this. You take the back road, text your ex, call it closure. Then suddenly, it's take me back, leave me there. Classic relationship logic. Bring me back to that poor choice, but please don't ask me to justify it.

unforgettable heartbreak vibe. South of Sanity takes that love gone sideways feeling and lets it spiral just enough. Zach Topp put this one on his 2024 debut album, Cold Beer and Country Music, produced by Carson Chamberlain, with that clean neo-traditional shine, all steel guitar ache and country road momentum. It works because it sounds classic without playing dress-up. Messy heart, sharp hook, real country backbone. Now here's South of Sanity by Zach Topp.

Woman ends, and naturally, some guy in a pickup immediately says he's got a plan, a cooler, and something like that. Unmistakable confidence, absolutely no details, which in country logic somehow creates an entire weekend vibe.

0: This is the latest news on Crazy Raccoon. Turkey and Pakistan will send troops to Saudi Arabia under the Mecca Joint Defense Agreement. The three countries approved rapid deployment of military forces during an emergency meeting in Riyadh, bringing together NATO's second-largest army, Pakistan's nuclear capability, and Saudi Arabia's Gulf power. School protests are expanding across France after days of clashes. Students demanding greater investment in education are now being joined by parents and major labor unions, widening pressure over school funding and signaling broader support for the demonstrations. Russia is addressing the death of a woman linked to a plague research laboratory in Siberia. The case has drawn attention because of her connection to work involving dangerous pathogens, though no further details about the circumstances of her death were provided. Ireland's budget is expected to target rising childcare and energy costs, offering relief to households facing higher living expenses. The income threshold for the higher tax rate is also expected to increase, potentially allowing more workers to keep a larger share of their earnings. Daniil Medvedev has been disqualified from the China Open after hitting a spectator in the face with a ball during his semi-final with Novak Djokovic. The incident ended Medvedev's run in the tournament and sent Djokovic to the final. That's the latest news. More at the top of the next hour.
1: Lowlands number one country.

Good morning. Beverage culture deserves a celebration today. Welcome to Country Workday. I'm Lauren Fairhold. Another hour of new country goodness is fueled up and rolling with Russell Dickerson, Happen to Me. Let's make the inbox feel

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A quick weather check before more new country. I'm Jake Stormwalker. Here's what's happening. Overcast today with rain nearby heading for 21. Tonight stays overcast, dipping to 13. Tomorrow, more overcast skies with a high of 22. Right now, it's 17. That's the weather sorted. Time for more new country on Crazy Rap.

Dancing in the country sounds unforgettable until your boots file a complaint, your truck keys go missing, and suddenly you're pursuing that dream even if it breaks your heart. 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

your net energy. This is truly the kind of crush song that captures that perfect vibe of driving with the windows down. Tucker Wetmore released Brunette in 2025, right as his breakout run was turning into a full-on country pop vibe. The track leans into that clean, modern groove and flirty storytelling he's been building around small-town nights, quick chemistry, and yep, one very memorable Brunette. It hits because it's simple, catchy, and way too relatable. Now here's Brunette by Tucker Wetmore.

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Jesus Take the Wheel is unforgettable until Monday shows up. 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

0: is the latest news on Crazy Raccoon. Russian authorities say a laboratory worker who died in Irkutsk was not infected with plague, but extensive quarantine measures, conflicting official statements, and limits on information have fueled public anxiety and questions about a possible outbreak in Siberia. A center-right push in the European Parliament targeting alleged Muslim Brotherhood networks is drawing concern over its broad scope. Critics warn that vague definitions could put everyday activism at risk and set a precedent for scrutiny of other vocal minority groups across Europe. Yemeni government forces, backed by 100 Saudi coalition aircraft, have retaken Zubab, north of the Bab el-Mandeb Strait, during Operation Yemen Dawn. Houthi forces claimed attacks on Riyadh's airport, an oil refinery, and military bases, as Pakistan and Turkey agreed to deploy troops to Saudi Arabia. France is bracing for school blockades and street protests, with demonstrations expected across the country. The planned action could disrupt classes and traffic as protesters gather in cities nationwide. Authorities are preparing for possible unrest and transport delays. France and Germany plan a new European Union legal tool to respond quickly to trade wars and practices like dumping. President Emmanuel Macron and Chancellor Friedrich Merz announced the effort ahead of EU Chief Ursula von der Leyen's visit to China, where trade tensions are expected to be discussed. That's the latest news. More at the top of the next hour.
1: Lowland's number one.

good afternoon. If your lunch had a tailgate, it just found the good cooler. Welcome to Raccoon Midday Mix. I'm Ethan Nocross. Another hour of fresh new country is ready to roll, led by Dylan Scott, what he'll never have. Solid choice, zero.

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Here's what's happening. Local update. That works until the small town group chat spots your truck by your ex's place, which leads straight into things a man ought to know, like parking way around back.

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1: Yeah, hi. I'm on like 3 hours sleep, so if I sound weird, that's why. I'm dragging a bit, but in a good mood somehow. Before I forget, could you play Family Man by Trey Pendley?
2: 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Trey Pendley on Crazy Rakim.

Worst way developing right now. Local pickup confidence led to a backroad apology tour and one stubborn ex. Details are clear. That kind of decision-making creates a dry spell so strong, even the cooler starts judging you.

When a cowboy prays, it is not polished. It is dust, doubt, and a hard day looking up. Here's what's happening. Brandon Lake brought his worship fire into a country frame with Cody Johnson's Texas Grit riding beside him. The official 2025 release leans on acoustic guitar and big harmony weight, keeping the story plain-spoken and close to the chest. That is the magic here. Faith without fancy words, just real life in work boots. Right now, it connects because everybody needs a little mercy at ground level. Now here's When a Cowboy Prays by Brandon Lake, Cody Johnson's. Hangs

Mess is where the weekend starts. Boots by the door, truck half clean, one questionable text sent. Developing update. Somehow that leads straight to kiss me in the dark. Country relationship logic remains undefeated right now.

0: This is the latest news on Crazy Raccoon. Concern is growing after reports that a researcher in Siberia died from plague, though Russian authorities deny an outbreak. The case has raised questions about public health risks in the region, where the disease has historically occurred. Former German intelligence chief August Hanning has been arrested on suspicion of attempted treason and espionage. Hanning led Germany's Federal Intelligence Service from 1998 to 2005. Federal prosecutors announced the case Tuesday, but provided no further details about the alleged offenses. Ukraine's rail passengers face growing disruption and fear as Russian drone attacks increasingly target train travel. The escalating strikes are putting civilians at risk and threatening a transport network that remains vital for people moving across the country. A ship has sunk in Bulgaria's Black Sea after being struck by a drone. Crew members are missing, and the incident highlights continuing dangers to commercial shipping in the region amid the wider conflict. Spain is expected to approve housing decrees that previously triggered a snap election. The measures are aimed at addressing housing pressures, marking a key test for the government as it seeks to move forward with policies that sparked political upheaval. That's the latest news. More at the top of the hour.
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Good afternoon. If your lunch had a tailgate, it'd be bragging by now. Welcome to Raccoon Midday Mix. I'm Ethan Norcross. Another hour of new country favorites is ready to ride. With Blake Shelton, let him in anyway. Good stories travel well.

land developing update right now. 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Then one fence line, one stubborn neighbor, one borrowed mower later, suddenly the local survival plan is get along. Funny how acreage comes with diplomacy.

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1: Time for a quick look at the forecast. I'm Jake Stormwalker with Crazy Raccoon Weather. Here's what's happening. Today brings rain nearby and overcast skies with a high of 21. Tonight stays overcast, low 13. Tomorrow, overcast again, high 22. Right now, it's 19. From the forecast, back to the music, Crazy Raccoon style.

Hi, Road. Here's what's happening. It sounded noble until the GPS called it developing and dumped us on a back road with a cold drink and zero exit plan, which explains I didn't come here to leave. Local stubbornness officially

Developing right now, good news hits like a prayer after a long night. Here's what's happening. Shaboozey released it in 2024, after a bar song turned him into country's wild card with a global spotlight. Official credits put Shaboozey in the writing chair, with Nevin helping shape that lean, moody production around acoustic guitar and a steady drum groove. It works because everybody needs one decent update after life starts acting brand new. Now here's Good News by Shaboozey's.

love is blind. And developing right now, that explains why your buddy texted his ex from a truck stop at midnight. But hey, if the plan is here for a good time, apparently vision was never required.

0: This is the latest news on Crazy Raccoon. A ship has sunk in the Black Sea after a drone attack, with crew members reported missing. It is unclear who carried out the attack. The incident comes as Russia intensifies Black Sea strikes during its war against Ukraine. 18 sailors have been rescued after drones struck two commercial vessels in the Black Sea off Bulgaria. The attack hit both ships, but no further details were immediately available on damage, injuries, or who was responsible. Bulgaria has launched a search for crew members missing after a boat sank in its Black Sea economic zone. The vessel went down after drones struck two merchant ships. The incident highlights growing risks to Black Sea shipping from the war in Ukraine. Students and teachers marched across France in the largest day of high school protests so far. Demonstrators are calling attention to concerns affecting schools and education as pressure grows on authorities to respond. India's finance minister says trade talks with the United States have reached a plateau as tariffs narrow the room for a deal. The comments point to stalled progress in negotiations between the two countries over trade barriers and market access. That's the latest news. More at the top of the next hour.
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Welcome to Raccoon Midday Mix. I'm Ethan Nocross. 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

Bet on that sounded confident. Pick up truck confident. Here's what's happening. The bet was he could fix the relationship with one weekend and a cold drink. Developing update, even though I'm leaving, says the odds moved fast.

0: from Almere. Anne is on Crazy Raccoon.
1: Hi, yeah, I'm at the garage getting an oil change, and I honestly didn't think I'd get through. I was just sitting here, waiting by the brewing station, and a song came to mind. Could you play The Years Are Short by Rodney Atkins?
2: 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Rodney Atkins on Crazy Raccoon.

buy dirt sounds like solid local advice, right? Until you realize a pickup, 2 acres, and one weekend project later, somebody's calling you crazy girl single version. Here's what's happening. Country logic remains

heartbreak check right now. This one is that moment when you know better, but you still almost call. Here's what's happening. Kid Myself leans into John Morgan's sharp modern country lane, built around a tight drum groove and clean guitar drive. Released in 2024, it catches that very real relationship math, acting fine while the truth is riding shotgun. 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Good luck with that. 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

Woman set the local standard. Developing update. One look across the pickup bench and suddenly every guy with clean boots is applying for your man. Small town hiring process. Zero references required.

0: This is the latest news on Crazy Raccoon. Misleading online claims are fueling plague fears after a laboratory worker died at a Russian plague research institute. Posts have alleged an accident, hundreds of infections, and international spread. The available information does not support those wider claims. Protesters clashed with police over a law involving Kosovo's war crimes court. The confrontation highlights continuing tensions surrounding efforts to address alleged crimes from the Kosovo conflict and hold suspects accountable through the court system. Bosnia's election brought new safeguards against fraud, using technology to prevent votes being cast for dead or absent people. Turnout fell to a record low, however, and the outcome largely repeated past elections, with the same nationalist parties remaining dominant. A worker at a Siberian plague research institute has died, with nearly 200 contacts placed under medical observation. Russian authorities deny the death was linked to pneumonic plague, a serious bacterial infection. The United States is monitoring the situation as questions remain about the cause of death. French President Emmanuel Macron and German Chancellor Friedrich Merz have urged the European Union to strengthen its defenses against unfair trade practices by other countries. In a letter to Commission President Ursula von der Leyen, they did not name targets, but China and the United States appear to be in focus. That's the latest news. More at the top of the next hour.
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Long Live Country sets the stage. Until the Backroad GPS, two chilled beverages, and one stubborn axe transform it into Take Me Back, Leave Me There. Truly the ultimate country travel plan and emotional red flag all wrapped up.

Carry on is what you tell yourself after a back road weekend, 3 chilled beverages, and 1 message to a stubborn ex. Then Monday arrives like, unforgettable decisions, bestie. This is truly my territory. I made the mess or game.

I'm Jake Storm Walker. Here's what's happening weather-wise around the lowlands. Today brings rain nearby and overcast skies with a high at 21. Tonight stays overcast, dropping to 13. Tomorrow, overcast again, high 22. Right now, it's 21. That's the weather sorted. Time for more New Country on Crazy Raccoon.

Wait, that title, What If We Don't, is pure Ashley McBride energy, taking one tiny relationship decision and making it feel like a whole Backroad movie. Released in 2016 on her independent album Jalopies and Expensive Guitars, this was before the big Warner Nashville breakthrough, when she was still grinding it out show by show. The track leans into her acoustic-driven country rock storytelling lane, all grit, nerve, and heart. Honestly, it's the type of song that transforms overthinking into something truly memorable. Released in 2016, now here's What If We Don't by Ashley McBride.

play it again is how every back road night accidentally becomes a 3-hour detour. One more chorus, one more cold drink, one more, we're totally going home. And honestly, ain't a bad life is the defense your truck gives in court. Didn't

0: This is the latest news on Crazy Raccoon. European Union governments continue to approve arms sales to Israel, despite rules and EU treaty commitments to protect children's rights. The issue comes as children in Gaza are being killed every day, raising questions over whether those commitments are being upheld. The United States and Russia have each offered to help the other tackle infectious diseases following the death of a plague researcher. The exchange signals possible cooperation between the two countries on public health threats, despite broader tensions. French artificial intelligence company Mistral has announced a new AI model. The launch underscores growing competition in the global AI sector, where European developers are seeking to expand their presence alongside major US and Chinese technology companies. European Commission President Ursula von der Leyen says attacks on civilian shipping in the Black Sea are unacceptable. Her comments underscore growing concern over maritime security in the region, where commercial vessels and trade routes remain vulnerable during the ongoing conflict. A debate in Brussels over alleged Muslim Brotherhood networks is raising concerns about civil liberties. Critics warn that vague definitions could target routine community activism and set a precedent for scrutiny of other vocal minority groups across Europe. That's the latest news. More at the top of the next hour.
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Good afternoon. Small town errands feel special when the truck playlist is unforgettable. Welcome to Raccoon Open Country. I'm Jesse Carden. Another hour of boots, backroads, and fresh new country is ready to roll with Bailey Zimmerman, Luke Combs, Backup Plan.

Backup plan is what you make before a weekend back road drive with your stubborn ex. Then three cold drinks later, the plan is gone, and suddenly we drink things through. Truly legendary. Terrible advice. Flawless country logic.

0: crazy raccoon, Jesse Carden with Hugo from Utrecht.
1: Yeah, this is for my brother and his crew. They're deployed right now. I was going to say keep safe. No, just come home safe. Before I forget, could you play Cowgirls by Morgan Wallen, Ernest?
2: Thanks for that, Hugo. Morgan Wallen and Ernest on Crazy Raccoon. Just

Worth your wild is what you say before a back road weekend with cold drinks and one sketchy short count. Then Monday hits, the truck's muddy, your ex texts, you good? And suddenly it's change my mind. Remarkable growth, truly.

this one hits. Beautiful Things is Megan Maroney doing that very Megan thing, taking a pretty title and sneaking in a whole relationship gut punch. It landed in 2024 on her Am I OK era, released through Sony Music Nashville and Columbia Nashville, with Christian Bush producing the project. The production keeps her storytelling front and center, letting that modern country polish wrap around the heartbreak instead of crowning it. It is truly delicate, sincere, and packed with that classic road trip vibe. Now, here's Beautiful Things by Megan Maroney.

It won't be like this for long hits that familiar tone of a small town breakup chat before someone gets their emotions tangled up with a tailgate and string by. A classic vibe, honestly. But honestly, nobody trusts knots made after two cold ones.

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Hotter than the red on the cattle brand, 'cause she's a gold digger with a quick trigger, a cast iron skillet swinging lid flipper.

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1: This is the latest news on Crazy Raccoon. Tobias Rausch of the Alternative for Germany party has been elected speaker of a regional parliament, the first time an AfD candidate has won the role. The position is largely symbolic, but opponents describe the result as a watershed moment for the far-right party. Russian health authorities say 28-year-old Darya Shipilova died of pneumonia of unknown cause, denying any link to her work at the Irkutsk Anti-Plague Institute. But officials quarantined her contacts, confined 60 colleagues at the facility, and restricted access to hospitals, including a maternity ward. Germany's former spy chief has been arrested on espionage and treason allegations. He is accused of selling thousands of highly sensitive intelligence files to foreign clients. The case could seriously damage Germany's trust and intelligence sharing relationships with allied services. Reports and videos alleging irregularities in Ukrainian military recruitment are fueling tensions between mobilization authorities and the public. The controversy, sometimes called busification, has raised questions over oversight and how recruitment rules are being carried out during the war. Germany's far-right Alternative for Germany party is struggling to form its first state government after a landmark election win. The result marks a major breakthrough for the AfD, but its ability to govern remains uncertain as other parties face pressure over whether to cooperate. That's the latest news. More at the top of the next hour.
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Good evening. Your group chat can wait. This vibe is unforgettable. Welcome to Raccoon Open Country. I'm Jesse Carden. Another hour of new country is fueled up and feeling dangerous with Luke Combs back in the saddle. Truly, that's a victory.

back in the saddle is unforgettable until your stubborn ex spots the truck in the driveway and asks, "What took you so long?" "Honestly, ma'am, I was just trying to find a spot and my pride on a gravel road."

good damn is what you say after one weekend back road decision, two cold drinks, and texting the ex like you're suddenly wise. Then comes wish I didn't know now, the perfect evidence for every it'll be fine moment.

A quick weather check before more new country. I'm Jake Stormwalker. Today's day is overcast across the lowlands with a high of 14. Tonight, more overcast sky, down to 14. Tomorrow, overcast again, climbing to 22. Right now, it's 21. Back roads, good songs, and another stretch of new country ahead. Crazy Raccoon.

C'est la vie is that little shrug you give life when the plan goes sideways, but the vibe remains unforgettable. Joe Nichols brought it out in 2024 during his Quartz Hill Records chapter, right in the pocket of his classic country comeback lane. The track leans on that rich Nichols baritone, a clean drum groove, and twangy guitar sparkle instead of overthinking the moment. It works because country fans know that feeling. Laugh it off, roll the windows down, keep moving. Now here's C'est la vie by Joe Nichols.

Round here, we call it taking the long way when your pickup magically finds every back road past your ex's house. Truly memorable behavior. But somehow, by the last cold drink, everybody agrees it's better that way.

0: This is the latest news on Crazy Raccoon. Portugal's prime minister told the European Parliament that tackling the cost of living crisis is vital to preventing far-right populists from gaining power. The warning comes as an ultra-nationalist party has reached record popularity in Portugal. Ukraine says more than half of Russia's oil refining capacity is offline after air raids on Russian energy sites, potentially disrupting fuel supplies well beyond the front lines. Meanwhile, Kyiv continues to defend its airspace against Russian drone attacks, including with automated machine gun turrets. Qatar says efforts to end the Iran war remain active as the conflict disrupts global trade. Regional powers are preparing to strengthen Saudi Arabia's defenses through the Mecca Defense Alliance. Qatar supports the pact but says it is too early to discuss whether it will join. French AI company Mistral has launched a new model it says outperforms some Chinese rivals. The release highlights growing competition in advanced artificial intelligence as European developers seek a larger role in a field dominated by US and Chinese companies. Spain will hold snap elections on November 29th after Parliament rejected Prime Minister Sanchez's housing decrees. Sanchez is expected to make housing a central campaign issue. Polls favor the center-right People's Party, which could need support from the far-right Vox Party to govern.
1: Lowlands number one country station.

Good evening. Small town math suggests that one chilled beverage combined with a great tale creates an unforgettable atmosphere. Welcome to Raccoon Open Country. I'm Jesse Carton. Another 60 minutes of fresh new country are fueled up and rolling. Lainey Wilson, Somewhere Over Laredo, is next. An honestly perfect choice.

Somewhere over Laredo is where your GPS gives up, your ex texts you awake, and somehow by the county line, you're saying, "You're it for me, honey." Truly unforgettable relationship dynamics. Questionable? Yes. A vibe? Also yes.

0: crazy raccoon, Jesse Carden with Yara from Venlo.
1: I just heard something that took me right back. I coached my kids years ago, well, helped coach, and those muddy little fields were such a vibe. Before I forget, could you play Halfway to Hell by Jelly Roll?
0: Thanks for that, Yara. Jelly Roll on Crazy Raccoon.

Damned if I do is essentially the unofficial motto of messaging your stubborn ex from a parking spot outside the convenience store. Bad idea, undeniable swagger. And then comes don't we, because apparently accountability left town on

Wait, that title alone is a whole group chat warning label. Riley Green leans into that classic country danger zone, where a drink turns into a text, and suddenly Logic is riding shotgun. Released in 2024, it fits right in his lane of barroom storytelling, small town feelings, and keeping the vocal front and center over a clean country groove. No overthinking, just the kind of everyday mistake that country music has been making memorable for ages.

day embodies classic relationship logic. Park the pickup, overlook the warning signs, and claim you're just chatting. Just 3 weekends later, you find yourself on a back road to Rocky Mountain Low, recognizing that while the elevation has shifted, your expectations remain the same.

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0: This is the latest news on Crazy Raccoon. European lawmakers are warning against a quick restart of frozen EU funding for Hungary. Budapest has begun addressing concerns over the rule of law and judicial independence, but lawmakers say corruption and media pluralism issues remain unresolved. French MEP Rima Hassan is accused of removing an Israeli flag from an exhibition stand at the European Parliament during an event commemorating victims of October 7th. Hassan said the action denounced what she called the ongoing genocide in Gaza. Parliament's president called the allegation extremely serious. European Commission President Ursula von der Leyen has urged lawmakers to avoid major cuts to the European Union's proposed 2 trillion euro budget. Speaking in Strasbourg, she warned reductions could undermine critical shared priorities as European leaders prepare for an upcoming summit. The Kremlin has warned that Lithuania's move to lift a ban on nuclear weapons could trigger further escalation. The warning highlights rising tensions over security in the Baltic region, where Lithuania borders Russia and Belarus. The European Commission is considering new safeguards to prevent democratic backsliding in countries joining the European Union. The proposal would strengthen oversight of new members after accession, reflecting concerns that some governments could weaken democratic standards once admitted. That's the latest news. More at the top of the next hour.
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Good evening. Small town legends know the best stories start with a truck key and a questionable shortcut. Welcome to Raccoon Evenings. I'm Travis Aldrin. Another hour of new country is ready to ride with Dustin Lynch, Small Town Boy. Truly memorable out.

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0: Crazy Raccoon.

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empty words is what you send to a stubborn ex after two frosty beverages and a back road detour. 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

I'm Jake Storm Walker. Here's what's happening weather-wise around the lowlands. Today stays overcast with a high of 14. Simple sky, straight read. Tonight, overcast again down to 14. Tomorrow brings more overcast weather, climbing to 22. Right now, it's 19. That's the weather sorted. More new country on Crazy Raccoon.

Stay country. Big vibe. Blake Shelton basically plants a boot in the dirt here and says, "This is the lane, bestie." Released in 2025, the track comes from his album For Recreational Use Only, issued through BBR Music Group and produced by longtime collaborator Scott Hendricks. That driving drum groove and tough country rock guitars give it a road trip, tailgate, small town pride feeling without overthinking it. It hits because staying true never goes out of style. Now here's Stay Country or Die Tryin' by Blake Shelton.

The ones that didn't make it back home is exactly how small town rumors start. One pickup missing from the driveway, one cold drink too many, and suddenly everybody's talking about it like they're the county detective with a ring.

0: This is the latest news on Crazy Raccoon. Finland has ordered a halt to Google data center construction while regulators investigate possible environmental violations. Officials are examining whether trees and soil were cleared before an environmental impact study was completed. Work can resume only after the company demonstrates compliance with environmental laws. France's government faces pressure to cut billions in spending, while citizens demand stronger public services. Prime Minister Lecornu has pledged to improve schools despite the savings drive, highlighting a broader European challenge: reducing budgets without worsening public discontent. California Governor Gavin Newsom called President Trump's remarks about letting Iran take out Los Angeles and San Diego deranged. The White House defended the comments, saying Trump was warning about the potential danger posed by a nuclear-armed Iran. Secretary of State Marco Rubio is urging Russia to provide more information after a reported death from plague. The call highlights concern over transparency and public health monitoring as authorities seek to understand the circumstances and any potential wider risk. The Philippine National Security Council is examining remittances linked to China that were sent to a company owned by the Duterte family. The inquiry could intensify scrutiny of financial ties involving the former president's family and China. That's the latest news. More at the top of the next hour.
1: Lowlands number one country.

0: Good evening. Small town errands hit different when the truck somehow finds tacos. Welcome to Raccoon Evenings. I'm Travis Aldrin. Another hour of fresh new country is rolling in with Jason Alden, Girl Like You. Legendary atmosphere. Truly, no remnants remaining.
1: Love how you close your eyes when I pull you in closer.

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Even

0: crazy raccoon, Zoe from Amersfoort is on.
1: Hi. Yeah, I'm weirdly pumped up right now. We were in the car, no, actually the pickup, talking about family stuff, and it hit me. Could you play The Years Are Short by Rodney Atkins?
2: 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Rodney Atkins on Crazy Raccoon.
3: They're going away.

worth your wild is what you say before a weekend back row decision with a full tank and zero supervision. Then suddenly it's a bar song and everybody's acting shocked like the cooler packed itself.

This one stings. Morgan Wallen is essentially in a playful standoff with his own heart, insisting he's okay, while the entire acoustic guitar atmosphere clearly suggests, darling, absolutely not. Lies, lies, lies. First hit fans through his Abbey Road sessions, recorded at the legendary Abbey Road Studios in London with producer Joey Moy. And wait, the writers are stacked too. Jesse Joe Dillon, Josh Miller, Daniel Ross, and Chris Tompkins. Released in 2024, it lands because pretending you're over somebody is a small town sport. Now, here's Lies, Lies, Lies by Morgan Wallen.

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0: Crazy Raccoon.

0: was done for.
1: Done for is when your ex spots your truck outside the diner and starts putting on a show. But just 5 minutes later, it's, I didn't come here to leave. Because apparently, Closure needs some fries and a refreshing beverage. Sitting

0: This is the latest news on Crazy Raccoon. The European Commission has proposed ideas aimed at easing the European Union's expansion process and reassuring current members. Several countries are seeking membership, including war-torn Ukraine. The proposals are intended to make enlargement more acceptable to existing EU nations. The European Commission is proposing safeguards lasting up to 15 years after new countries join the bloc. The measures would make it easier to suspend voting rights for future members that violate EU standards, while the Commission says the reforms would not create a two-tiered union. France is not facing a Greek-like debt crisis, and a full-blown emergency is not yet expected. But the outlook points to prolonged economic uncertainty, with the country likely to keep muddling through rather than finding a quick solution. A planned strike in Belgium is expected to disrupt air travel Friday, prompting flight cancellations at Brussels Airport. Travelers are being urged to check the status of their flights before heading to the airport, as further schedule changes may occur. Prime Minister Mark Carney will make the first bilateral visit to Turkey by a Canadian prime minister. The trip marks a new step in relations between Canada and Turkey, though no details were provided on the timing, agenda, or expected meetings. That's the latest news. More at the top of the next hour.
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good night. If your truck has more snack wrappers than miles, to be truthful, that's something else. Welcome to Raccoon Evenings. I'm Travis Aldrin. 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

Been by now is what you text when he's 5 minutes away, but somehow still on a back road with snacks. Truly remarkable delay behavior. So naturally, the only place spacious enough for that excuse is Texas. 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

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Truly a vibe check. Then suddenly, Love Ain't sounds less like heartbreak and more like smart budgeting.

I'm Jake Stormwalker. Here's what's happening weather-wise around the lowlands. Today stays overcast with a high of 14. Tonight keeps that same cloud cover dipping to 14. Tomorrow, overcast again, high 22. Right now, it's 17. Back roads, good songs, and another stretch of new country ahead on Crazy Raccoon.

That I just want to love somebody hook is dangerously catchy. It's like capturing a whole backroad situationship in a single line. Released in 2024, Morgan Wallen built this one with writers including John Byron, Ashley Gourley, Jacob Kasher Hindlin, Alof Lolelf, and Ryan Wojtasek. The vibe is unforgettable. Joey Moyk and Charlie Hansen produced it with that sleek drum groove and warm guitar pulse, giving country heartbreak a little late-night pop shine. It hits because everybody knows that craving for something real. Now, here's Love Somebody by Morgan Wallen.

0: Blacktop Blues is what unfolds when your truck, your ex, and your GPS all turn against you on the same back road. Truly unforgettable, honestly. Then, suddenly, it's Remember Me That Way, because apparently trauma needs a flattering camera angle.
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0: This is the latest news on Crazy Raccoon. Former German intelligence chief August Hanning has been arrested on suspicion of espionage, treason, and working for foreign intelligence services. Hanning led the BND Foreign Intelligence Agency from 1998 to 2005. The case comes as Germany seeks to expand the powers of its intelligence agencies. Thousands of mainly teenage students protested in Paris, Marseille, and other French cities, demanding more resources for schools and an end to what they called police repression. Tear gas was used in Paris and Marseille as demonstrations grew across the country. Ukrainian President Volodymyr Zelensky says intelligence indicates Russia is preparing a massive attack. He gave no details on the expected target or timing. The warning comes as Ukraine remains on alert for further Russian strikes during the continuing war. School protests are sweeping across France, causing what has been described as the heaviest toll on education in decades. The demonstrations are disrupting classes nationwide, highlighting growing unrest among students and raising concerns over the long-term impact on schools. Russia says a laboratory worker who died at an anti-plague institute in Irkutsk was not infected with a pathogen connected to his work. More than 60 colleagues remain quarantined inside the building, while several hospitals remain closed without explanation. That's the latest news. More at the top of the next hour.
1: Lowlands number one.

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Welcome to Raccoon Evenings. I'm Travis Aldrin. Another hour of fresh new country is ready to ride with Luke Combs' She Got the Best of Me. A truly memorable atmosphere, without a doubt.

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0: crazy raccoon. 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
1: Hi, yeah, I just got through while we're doing a backyard barbecue. 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No, actually burning them a bit. Everyone's talking over each other, but it's a good vibe. Before I forget, could you play Beautiful Things by Megan Maroney?
0: Thanks for calling, Latte. Megan Maroney on Crazy Raccoon.

told you that is exactly how small town gossip starts. 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Truly remarkable crisis management.

suits off energy. John Party takes that end of the day feeling and turns it into a whole vibe. This one lands on his 2025 album, Honky Tonk Hollywood, with Jay Joyce producing and Party leaning hard into the country stuff we love.

Something to lose is what you say before texting your ex from a pickup at midnight. Then suddenly it's Dear Big City, because apparently your coping plan has a skyline and way too much confidence.

0: This is the latest news on Crazy Raccoon. European Union envoys are expected to approve a major new package of sanctions against Russia on Wednesday. The measures would mark another step in the bloc's effort to increase pressure on Moscow, though details of the proposed restrictions have not been released. Finland has ordered work halted on two planned Google data centers over concerns over forest clearance. The decision pauses development of the projects while the environmental issues are addressed, highlighting growing scrutiny of the land impact of large-scale digital infrastructure. Spain's Supreme Court has lifted the arrest warrant for Catalan separatist leader Carles Puigdemont. The decision allows him to return to Spain without fear of detention ahead of the country's general election in November. EU foreign policy chief Kaja Kallas says Russia is putting lives at risk across Europe through hybrid attacks. She warned the actions threaten security beyond the battlefield, adding to concerns over Russia's wider campaign of pressure and disruption across the continent. Nearly 400 people were arrested as protests over deteriorating conditions in French high schools turned violent in several cities. Protesters clashed with police, prompting accusations of excessive force. President Macron called an emergency meeting as the student unrest reached its largest day. That's the latest news. More at the top of the next hour.
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0: This is the latest news on Crazy Raccoon. Cristiano Ronaldo has apologized to Al Nassr teammates and supporters after walking out. The star says he will accept any suspension or punishment, but accused coach Jorge Jesus of breaking his word. The dispute adds pressure on the Saudi club. Wall Street stocks closed at record highs as oil prices stabilized and bond yields retreated. The moves eased recent market pressure, supporting investor confidence and lifting major U.S. share indexes. Former German spy chief August Hanning has been detained on suspicion of treason and espionage. Prosecutors accuse him of paying for secret intelligence documents and using them to prepare an analysis for a foreign intelligence service. The case could strain Germany's relations with allied spy agencies. Two people have died after a fire aboard a ship near Romania. Ukraine says Russian drones caused the blaze. The incident underscores continuing risks to shipping and border areas near the Black Sea as Russia's war in Ukraine continues. Kyiv residents are living under frequent air raid alerts and bombings after Russian strikes intensified at the end of August. The attacks have disrupted daily life across the Ukrainian capital, but many residents are resisting another exodus despite the continuing atmosphere of war. That's the latest news. More at the top of the next hour.
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0: This is the latest news on Crazy Raccoon. An employee at Siberia's Irkutsk Research Anti-Plague Institute has died, raising concern about pneumonic plague. Russian authorities and the World Health Organization have offered reassurances. Pneumonic plague has not disappeared and can spread between people through respiratory droplets. France's President Emmanuel Macron has condemned what he called Moscow's increased strikes on civilian infrastructure in Ukraine. Macron spoke with Ukrainian President Volodymyr Zelensky about ways to strengthen support for Kiev as Russia's war continues. Women in politics face a growing risk of being digitally stripped by AI nudifier technology, affecting an estimated 1 in 4 women. EU lawmakers are pressing leaders to enforce a ban due in December, warning its implementation may be delayed. President Trump says the United States will help Russia following a death at a plague research institute in Siberia. No further details were provided about the incident, the victim, or what assistance Washington may offer. India's markets regulator is set to partly reverse derivative settlement rules after industry pushback. The planned change could ease concerns among market participants over the impact of the rules on trading and settlement operations. That's the latest news. More at the top of the next hour.
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4: I'm Reed.
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3: We're
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3: And this is
0: Crazy Raccoon.

ranch hand in a pinch, man. Hotter than the red on a cattle brand, 'cause she's a gold digger with a quick trigger, a cast iron skillet swinging lid flipper.

horseback. Now he's a buckskin, 15 hands, 5-time team road champion.

0: This is the latest news on Crazy Raccoon. President Trump says he will speak with Russian President Vladimir Putin very soon about the reported plague death of a laboratory technician in Siberia. The United States and the World Health Organization are pressing Moscow for more transparency as conflicting accounts of the incident emerge. France and Germany are pushing for a European Union rapid response trade tool, likely aimed at China. The proposal would strengthen the bloc's ability to respond quickly to economic pressure and trade disputes, reflecting growing concern over Europe's strategic dependence on Beijing. An employee at Siberia's Irkutsk Research Anti-Plague Institute has died, prompting concern about pneumonic plague. Russian authorities and the World Health Organization have issued reassurances. The disease has not disappeared globally and can spread between people through respiratory droplets. France and Germany plan to develop a new European Union legal tool to respond quickly to trade wars and practices such as dumping. President Emmanuel Macron and Chancellor Friedrich Merz announced the effort ahead of EU chief Ursula von der Leyen's visit to China, where trade frictions are expected to be discussed. Nidal Malik Hassan, convicted of killing 13 unarmed soldiers and wounding 32 others at Fort Hood, is set to be executed by firing squad. The execution would be the first by the U.S. military since World War II, following the deadliest non-combat attack on an American military base. That's the latest news. More at the top of the next hour.
1: Lowlands number one country station.